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1: Push me, and then just touch me, till I can get my satisfaction.

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Coming up. 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

0: 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Czas na rozgrzewkę.
1: 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I'm from the dirty, but that Chico nice. Y'all call it a moment, I call it life.

RMF Fitness. Złap ten rytm. ASAP, right up on my gut, and that's a life tag. Look inside the booth, I just talk, I don't write.

jack. Why your deflection like he need ain't even like that? Take my newest pinky ring for an ice pack. Shorty keep on damn requesting me about some Snapchat. I don't even like rats, invested into mice traps. 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
1: 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Złap ten rytm.
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Turn it up, cause it's getting heavy. Wild, wild, West Coast. These are the girls I love the most. I mean the ones, I mean like she's the one. 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